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0: And where are we here? Oh, yeah, we're right here in front of the microphone. That was My Elusive Dreams, David Houston. And My Uncle Loved Me, But She Died, Roger Miller. And Rednecks, Blue Ribbons, White Collar Beer. That's Johnny Russell. Almost didn't get it out, did I? What the heck? I'll work on it. Rednecks, White Sox, and Blue Ribbon Beer. Johnny Russell. There's our three more in a row there. Got a lot of music coming up tonight. We got more. We got more. We got a lot that we got in. And I want to keep on going with it because the phone calls, loving it. Thank you so much for calling and saying that you're enjoying the music. Because I know I'm having a good time with it. I think you're going to like this. This song, I remember when it came out, it changed it didn't change the way we talk, but it added some, shall we say, new verbiage to what we said. Yeah, this became a big influence on our, shall we say, airy persiflage, our light banter and our intercourse, speaking.
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2: Every morning at the mine, you could see him arrive. He stood 6'6" and weighed

Nobody seemed to know where John called home. He just drifted into town and stayed all alone. Didn't say much, kind of quiet and shy, but if he spoke at all, he just said hi to Big John.

that worthless pit, they just placed a marble stand in front of it. These few words written on that stand: at the bottom of this mine lies a big, big man, Big John.

0: And what can I say after I say I'm sorry? Well, that's a little bit of the Hoosier Hot Shots with a good song there. Before that, we had Hey Joe, Carl Smith, Wolverton Mountain, Claude King, and Sweet Georgia Brown, again, the Hoosier Hot Shots, and Big Bad John, Jimmy Dean. From the Community Bulletin Board, enjoy a golden hour scenic walk at the Peace Valley Nature Center on Sunday, May 24th, from 7:30 to 8:30 p.m. Join a guided, peaceful stroll and discover local wildlife and plants. 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That might be a nice way to do it. Very peaceful sounding.
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0: All righty, there we go. Phew, had to see where we were there. Quite a few songs right there. We had Washboard Stomp, and that was from the Who's Your Hot Shots. And who else did we have? Oh, yes. I think we did. Yeah, we did. Kitty Wells with Make 'Em Believe. And Skeeter Davis, The End of the World. Hello Walls, Farron Young. And Working at the Car Wash Blues with Jim Croce. Woo! Yeah, we're keeping the music going, all that stuff. How many of you remember all those songs? I remember every one of them. Yeah, I remember them. I've heard them before. And we're going to keep playing them right here on RDV, the only place you're going to hear them, right here. Speaking of the only place you're going to hear the music, the good music, I'm out of here at 9. 9 o'clock comes and I'm heading home to Mama. Get some more Ovaltine and put my feet up. And that gives time for Charles to jump behind the microphone here, or in front of it, and bring you his RDV Club. Now, I one time said I'd never belong to any club that would have me as a member. But it was so easy. I didn't have to send in a dues or fill out a form or make a pledge or give blood and any of that stuff. All I had to do was keep the radio on. That's all you got to do. When I head on out the door, keep the radio on, and Charles will be here with his club, the RDV Club, and you're automatically a member. With all the great music that he plays up until 12 o'clock, you ain't going to go wrong with that. Just take my word for it. Stick in there and listen to another great set of great music from 9 to 12 with Charles Ryan and the RDV Club. Woo! Say it all. I said as much as I can. That's it. I'm happy about it. Show hope you are, too. So, we've been playing songs that, yeah, I remember that. I heard it. Where were you listening to it? Who were you listening with? How many of you, with your best girl, went down to watch the submarine races? Kids out there going, what? Where did he see submarine races? How do you see them? You missed it, kid. Just like four on the floor. Did you have a car with a four on the floor, Charles?
1: Yeah, I did.
0: Yeah, double date? Yeah, that was a double date, man. We just go see the drive-in movie and popcorn and all that good stuff. It was fun times. It was good times, and nobody got hurt. We just had a good time with just the way it should be. So we're going to keep that stuff going. But right now we're going back to the music. And I think I just did that, didn't I? Wings of a Dove? I believe I did that. Didn't I do that? I did that, didn't I? Yes, I must have. No, I didn't. I didn't get to this set yet. I'm going to it now. But I think, you know what? I'm going to make another turn. I'd rather do this one. I want to do one of these meaningful, at-the-heart love songs. This one really touches you.

0: Yeah, that's Johnny Paycheck with Hey, She's All I Got. Don't Take Her. Bad, Bad Leroy Brown, Jimmy Croce. Before that, On the Wings of a Dove, Ferlin Husky, and Me and You and a Dog Named Boo, Stonewall Jackson. 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Yeah, come on in and get that fresh twist. Yeah, a lot of those people did the twist back then. Let's see, we want to do some more stuff here. Let's try this.
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And if you're listening and you hear Yakety Sax, it means I found it. I found it. And we got it on. And that means it's time for me to pack it in, head on home, and let Charles get behind the microphone here with the RDV Club. So hang around for great music with Charles. In the meantime, remember what I say every week. God loves you. I love you. And I'll see you when I look at you. In the meantime, take care. God bless.

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First up on the RDV Club stage this week, we're walking, not running, with Count Basie and his orchestra.

0: It's all right.
1: You bet it's all right. We're keeping it all in the family, the Rosemary Clooney, Debbie Boone family. That is, Debbie Boone sat atop the Billboard 100 charts for 10 straight weeks. She made You Light Up My Life a phenomenon back in 77, and then going in a completely different direction from 57. Her mother-in-law, Rosemary Clooney, had a lot to say, inviting you into her shady nook, so to speak. Vic, take it away.

0: 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Back after this.
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And I'll tell you, we're always ready to hear Jack Jones on this program. You know, if you said to me, Charles Ryan, who are three of the most underrated male vocalists of the last 60 years, I'd say Jack Jones, Vic Damone, and Steve Lawrence. And boy, have we been fortunate to hear all three of them sing beautifully in the first 40 minutes of this program tonight. I hope you've enjoyed it. Stick around. There's a lot more great stuff ahead. Here's Ann Murray.

Making a very fine debut on the RDV Club stage, Miss Dakota Staton. Going to the Late Late Show. I wonder if she meant that literally, symbolically. I don't know. You got to listen to those lyrics. Has me all emotional, right, Brenda?

0: Terry Como, Western Pennsylvania's own. You know, he was a barber, folks, and guess what? He could sing. I think he'll be famous someday, right? And he was a great golfer, too. And he knew how to wear a cardigan, didn't he? Back after this.
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0: We know, I want to tell you, last week we were going to play this group. They were big in the UK and Ireland back in the 80s, and they never charted in the United States. I think they could have had they been promoted here, but we're going to hear them. You know, for the mistake of hitting one wrong button last week, they turned into Air Supply real quick, and we enjoyed that song, didn't we? But here they are, Bucks Fizz.
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And this is Charles Ryan welcoming you to the second of 3 hours of this week's installment of the RDV Club. If you just showed up, you're a member, folks. That's all you got to do is walk through those doors. They're always propped open during the show. Have a seat, order a drink, put your feet up and enjoy the sounds of the big bands, the great American songbook and standards, and adult contemporary music that set this show apart every week. And we're sure glad you're aboard. And please, as always, don't forget to invite someone new to listen to the RDV Club via one of our FM frequencies on Radio Delaware Valley or via WRDV.org or your favorite streaming service online. We can be heard everywhere around the world 24/7. And folks, we're going to keep the music going now. Here comes one of the great legends of big band fame, Benny Goodman, the King of Swing.

Another great debut on the RDV Club stage. Connie Stevens that time with 16 Reasons. She gave us 16 reasons at least to bring her back. She'll be back again sometime. Followed the great Benny Goodman and his orchestra. Here comes England Dan and John Ford Coley.

the RDV Club. Jerry Vale, pretend you don't see her, he says. We can't pretend we don't hear that big, beautiful voice, though, on our show. Boy, it's like being in a Martin Scorsese film every time we play something by him, right? He was one of his parents' favorites. And that's why so many of Jerry Vale's songs turn up in the background in his movies. Here comes a voice that's right as rain, Nancy Wilson.

0: On the RDV Club, the men who have either been ninth graders for a very long time or first-year college undergraduates for a very long time, whatever they've accomplished or struggled to go on to accomplish, they certainly accomplished an illustrious career with beautiful four-part harmony, the four freshmen, and you probably could hear it in there, but I'll tell you what, Brian Wilson always said that they were one of the biggest influences on the Beach Boys, who came along a little bit later. Back after this.
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You know, I was talking earlier about underrated voices like Steve Lawrence or Vic Damone or Jack Jones, who we heard in the very first several sets of the show tonight. And I'll tell you, there's another really underrated voice who never got her due, an amazing and accomplished jazz singer in her own right, Felicia Sanders, more famous for singing the theme song Where Is Your Heart from the movie Moulin Rouge, which was a big hit. But boy, lots of great jazz covers she had over the years before her untimely passing in the 1970s. And I have to thank RDV's own Tom Gamble, who hosted the program Memories from the Bandstand, for introducing me to Felicia Sanders' beautiful voice a couple of years ago. Tom, thanks very much. We enjoyed that song, and she'll be back on the RDV Club stage many more times in the future. Now, of course, folks, who else? Duke Ellington.

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No, Satchmo, the Sound of New Orleans. One of his latest, one of his last recordings, really a great cover of Cabaret on the same album as What a Wonderful World from 1967, Louis Armstrong. On the RDV Club followed Duke Ellington before the break playing one of his legendary covers, Perdido. Folks, I bet Louis wasn't wearing blue jeans when he sang Cabaret, huh? I know, Neil, this song isn't really about blue jeans. People tell me that all the time.

That's right. You know, it might have taken the Spanish-American composer José Lacalle to write the lyrics to Amapola, but a boy, oh boy, it took the Irish-American singer of the 1940s and 50s, Helen O'Connell, to own performing that song. She made it her own, and she was backed beautifully, I might add, by the Joe Reisman Orchestra on the RDV Club stage. Now here comes Tony Bennett.

Another debut on the RDB Club stage tonight, beautiful Shelby Flint in her beautiful voice singing a song she wrote every word of herself, Angel on My Shoulder. And it was a big hit for her, though she was really a one-hit wonder out there. And she's still out there, folks. Here comes Lou Rawls.

0: There was nobody quite like him. Lou Rawls on the RDV Club, and as he exits the stage, we go to a break.
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0: 2026 marks the 300th anniversary of the founding of the Neshaminy Warwick Presbyterian Church by William Tennant Sr. To honor the church and its founder, the William Tennant House Association is holding a banquet on Saturday, the 30th of May at 6 p.m. at Neshaminy Warwick Presbyterian Church, 1401 Meeting House Road in Warminster, Bucks County. Guest speaker Dr. Timothy Tennant, a direct descendant of William Tennant, will present A Small Seed Leading to a Great Harvest, telling the story of how Tennant's vision for theological education changed the world. Dinner and beverages will be served, and State Representative Brian Monroe will deliver a proclamation from the Pennsylvania House of Representatives. 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

so many layers of talent on that one track. Ella out on the prowl looking for a boy, and she's singing song written by the great brotherly duo of George and Ira Gershwin. And boy, her beautiful voice brought those lyrics to life, and it was all brought together because she was backed up by one of the greatest orchestras there ever was, that of Mr. Nelson Riddle. And they'll be back with Linda Ronstadt later in the program. Here comes another giant of the big band era in progressive jazz, Kenton.

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0: And we're into hour three, unfortunately, folks, the final hour. And if you're enjoying the show half as much as I am playing it, I know you're sad to hear that the last hour is here. And it goes awfully fast, right? It doesn't feel like it's been 2 hours. And that's what happens when you come to the club that you become a member of just by showing up to hear the sounds of the big bands, the American standards, and the contemporary music that make this show unique. It's the RDV Club, folks, on Radio Delaware Valley. Well, folks, we got one more hour of music ahead, like I said, and let's get right back into it. Here comes a great friend of this program. He's back onto the RDV Club stage this week with one we haven't played before, or should I say, heard him sing before on her stage. It's Engelbert Humperdinck.

On the RDV Club, that's Rusty Draper. You know, he's been on our stage before, not very often, but boy, he had a great voice. And I'll tell you, you don't hear about him too much anymore. A lot of times he sang kind of cowboy western songs. And you know who else sang a lot of those songs but had a great range of talent? Frankie Lane. And I'll tell you what, folks, he might be along later in the program to show you how much Rusty Draper often sounded like he was doing an impression of Frankie Lane. They both have such similar voices. Now, here's a 2021 recording from a wonderfully talented musician who has a small orchestra in Australia. I think you'll hear a lot more of him on the program going forward. Here's their debut on the RDV Club. It's the Dan Fontaine Orchestra.

0: You know, she came from Kansas, right? McPherson, Kansas, out in the countryside there in southern Kansas. Lived in Kansas myself for years, and I've been to McPherson. Not much going on there, but boy, a great big beautiful voice that's totally underrated. Sue Rainey came from McPherson, Kansas, and she just sang How About Me on the RDB Club. Folks, back after this.
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0: On the RDV Club, it's the Classics 4.

Well, for once in my life, I played Michael Bublé. If you're a local, I should say loyal listener, you know that Bublé doesn't come through the doors of the IDV Club too often. I gave him a membership card, right? I mean, you don't even need one to come in here, but I tried to give some of the big stars a thank you by giving him a membership care package, right? And he was very appreciative, right? You know, a lot of people in the business call him a kid, a talented kid. But you know something? You know Michael Bublé is getting old when you know who he's older than? Yours truly. Here's Ray Conniff.

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You awake, folks? Because Nancy Lamont just checked your pulse and lit up the RDV Club stage. And, boy, she's another one that's debuting for the first time on our stage. Maybe we'll have to have her back sometime. She covered Don't Get Around Much Anymore. Put a great spin on an old standard, folks. And before the break, the Ray Conniff Orchestra. Boy, he was like next to God in Brazil, as famous as he was in this country. They covered the standard Moonlight Serenade. Here's the Fifth Dimension.

Johnny Mathis on the RDV Club. Love walked in, he said, folks. And I'll tell you what we're walking into now. Linda Ronstadt from her wonderful 1983 album, What's New? Backed once again by the Nelson Riddle Orchestra. Last time we heard Riddle, it was earlier in the show. He was back in Ella while she was out in the town looking for a boy. Here, they're backing Linda, saying, Crazy.

So many underrated voices tonight that never quite got their due. There's another one, the wonderful jazz singer Irene Krall, who pops up from time to time here on the station and on the RDB Club stage, more specifically. And we're in the middle of a Krall twin spin, so to speak, because while the legendary singer Diana Krall, who's still with us, isn't related to Irene Krall, Diana Krall will tell you, Irene Krall was one of her biggest influences. Here's Diana.

0: On the RDV Club, that's Diana Krall, folks. One last break and one last set of songs after this.
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Oh, if you had a good time, you don't want to see me go because you don't want the RDV Club to close. But that's what we got to do, folks. That's what they say. By midnight, we got a blue law here in this fantasy world called the RDV Club. We got to close the doors, folks, if you're having too much fun. And it's a weeknight. You got school tomorrow. At least I do. Well, maybe some of you get to sleep in, folks. Must be nice. Someday I'll know what that's like. Maybe you don't want to hear about that. Listen, it's been a lot of fun to be here with you like it is every week. And we'll be back next week on the 19th with more fun across 3 hours of the big band standards and contemporary music that make this show unique and this club unique that you join just by showing up and having a lot of fun. Don't forget to tell someone about the RDV Club. You want to reach me and say hello? Tell me what you think of the show. It's the rdvclub@gmail.com. That's the rdvclub@gmail.com. And I sure like hearing from my listeners and really appreciate the kind calls I got tonight as well. Always great to hear from people while we're playing the music and hearing what you think. On this, the station with the eclectic mix of music you didn't know you wanted to hear till you finally tuned in and heard it. See you next week, folks. Couple more ahead. Here comes Harry James and Helen Forrest.

See, I told you Rusty Draper sounded like Frankie Lane. He just proved it to you. And boy, was it fun playing this song. And now it's time for Tommy Tucker to shut it down.

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I like the dimple in your chin. 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Yes, baby. Still, you ain't nowhere. 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

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I think you should introduce it to. Yes, you got to do them kind of things. You got the eyes. Yes, they're lovely blue. 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Woman, forget it. Skip it. Your socks don't match. No, no, your socks don't match. Change for me.

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nothing. I could call you scintillating, fascinating, devastating. 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Here they are. 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
0: judgment day is near.
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0: And I'm chained. 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
1: 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Lee's offers eat-in and take-out food, including hoagies, steak sandwiches, wraps, and salads, and is open 7 days a week with delivery in the local area. 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

buzzard took a monkey for a ride in the air. 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
0: That's quite right, Bud. I've still got that paper. Do you remember the date? 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
0: Here's one, Bud. Gertrude Ederle, 18-year-old American, first woman to swim the Channel.
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0: Irish woman, Violet Gibson, shoots Mussolini in the nose.
2: Churchill's unpopular budget, 5% tax on all legal bets.
0: Charlie Chaplin, not to retire.
2: Second time in history, Atlantic flown by three Spaniards.
0: Here's one, Bud. Death of Barbara Lamar, film actress with five husbands.
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2: 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Bookmakers in a bad way.
0: That'll be the day, Bud. Well, things are a little different now, aren't they?
2: They certainly are. And if they keep on improving like they're doing, you know where we'll finish up, Ches. Once again. Sleeping when it's raining. And sleeping when it's fine.

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3: My guest today is Chris Newton, Senior Associate Director for Collections and Exhibitions of the Princeton University Art Museum. Welcome to the program.
4: Thank you for having me.
3: Thank you for being our guest. When did the Princeton University Art Museum begin? What is its genesis, and what were the founders aiming to accomplish?
4: Princeton's collecting history dates back to 1755, which makes us one of the oldest collecting institutions in the country, and gives us the opportunity to build from our own past. At that time, the collection consisted of portraits of the colonial governor and King George II. So again, this was pre-revolution, right, when we started.
3: Yes.
4: By the 1800s, however, the collection had developed, and in keeping with the 19th century's fascination with organizing knowledge in the spirit of the Enlightenment, it was combined with art was combined with the natural specimens and the archaeological materials,
3: right,
4: and were actually displayed in what is today Nassau Hall in the faculty room.
3: Uh-huh.
4: It's not there anymore, as you know, but that's where the first organized display of art objects were.
3: Yeah.
4: It wasn't until the 1890s when the university started to have independent freestanding buildings that the art museum became its own building.
3: Building, yeah.
4: And the founders were aiming to accomplish in this freestanding building. This was the time when the study of art history became an academic discipline. So it was really a new moment, not just at Princeton, but throughout the country in academic institutions. This had started in Europe, and it was making its way to America. And so this museum was also the art museum and the art history department, which is now known as art and archaeology. And their intent was to serve a dual purpose, to provide exposure to original works of art and to teach the history of art through the collection of the world's art.
3: Uh-huh.
4: So that doesn't mean just original art, there were plaster casts, but this notion of we can learn through these cultural properties.
3: Yeah.
4: And also from that time, that beginning, the museum was also to serve a public good. This collection was always meant to be available to the public. Now, I've heard, though, at that time you had to find the janitor to get the key if you were the public, but you were invited in.
3: Yeah. Did you ever charge, or was it always free?
4: It's, to the best of my knowledge, it's always been free and continues to be free.
3: And what is the museum's mission today?
4: The mission today is, as an academically based public-facing institution, the Princeton University Art Museum educates, it challenges and inspires the students of Princeton University and the members of the diverse local, national, and international publics, so our various audiences,
3: right,
4: through the exposure of the world of art.
3: Right.
4: So it's this notion of bringing people and conversations together around art and making it available to them.
3: Uh-huh. And what were the milestones? I think you recently had a milestone.
4: We had a very big milestone, yes. So last October 31st, Halloween, we opened our brand new building.
3: Right.
4: It was the result of about 5 years of construction, but the result of about 10 or so years of planning and
3: fundraising.
4: Fundraising, exactly. So
3: right,
4: we opened and have welcomed over 200,000 visitors since that date.
3: Excellent, excellent. So what is the museum best known for? What are the highlights of your collection?
4: So we have a globe-spanning collection, meaning we have objects from across the world and across the many cultures, and that's intentional, and it has been that way for some time. We are known for our art of the ancient Mediterranean. Visitors can come in and see a gallery dedicated to the Greek and Roman and Etruscan art. They can also find embedded in three locations floor mosaics from ancient Antioch. We partnered on an excavation in 100 plus years ago, and these mosaics are were well known for, and people can actually walk over them.
3: I know, I was trying not to walk.
4: But it's fun to watch who walks and who doesn't walk on them, but people are invited to have a near true experience. You can't actually walk on them. There's glass over them.
3: Yeah, there's glass.
4: But you can see them from above.
3: So they're beautifully staged, beautifully lit.
4: Yes, thank you. Yes. Yeah. We're also known for our Arts of Asia collection. That we were an early collector of that material in the early 1900s. We have one of the top, if not the top, collection of Chinese paintings outside of China. We make that available in the galleries. We have a few out on view at a time, and we change them periodically. We're also known for our photography collection.
3: Uh-huh.
4: We have a collection that maintains several artists' archives, such as Clarence White, Minor White, and Emmett Gowan, to name just a few.
3: Uh-huh.
4: I could go on. We have more strengths, but those are three very strong
3: important
4: areas.
3: Yeah, thank you. So how is the museum unique? How are you different?
4: One of the things we tried to do in our new building is have all of the collection, except for one gallery, on one floor. In the old building, for visitors who had experienced that, there were multiple floors, and it often gave a false sense of hierarchy. It was not intentional that objects were on the lowest floor and others were above, but some perceived that, they were, quote-unquote, put in the basement. This new building allows us to have 34 of our 35 galleries on one single floor. Eliminating that, unintended, but often perceived, a sense of hierarchy, so people can wander the galleries all on the same level.
3: Uh-huh. And they're beautiful to wander, and I'm glad you put places to sit, because there is so much to see.
4: We've almost doubled the size of our old building when it comes to collection spaces. So, yes, as a museum goer myself, I know it's important to sit down.
3: Yeah. and you have helpful people on the floor also. I had to stop and ask a few questions, and they were very helpful in directing me which way to go.
4: The visitor experience is very important.
3: Yeah, absolutely.
4: We want people to feel like this is their building.
3: Yeah, of course. Sometimes I wander needlessly, and then my feet tell me, no, you going in the wrong direction. Change. So the museum has long been a staple of cultural life in New Jersey. With the new and expanded building opening, what does this new era represent for the institution? How are you interacting with the community?
4: Yes, so we've established something that we had a decision. We decided to make a brand new building. So we wanted to build something that lasts and can be what we've called a new town square for the students and also the community, both local and regionally. We have a variety of programs that we offer that are public. Everything is free when it comes to our galleries and our programming, and so we invite people to come in and participate in what appeals to them. Discovery, I liked when you were describing your wandering the galleries.
3: Yeah.
4: Discovery is very important to us.
3: Yeah.
4: We want people to not just think they're being told what to learn and know, but actually to discover what they want to learn, both again in the galleries and our programming. Our building is actually open from 8 in the morning till 10:45 at night.
3: Oh, now, that's wonderful.
4: Not all the galleries, but people can have experience with art, how it fits into their time. Many of us have to work, and the typical 10 to 5 is not convenient, or they're in classes. So people can come in, spend a little time maybe before their day gets started, or come in at the end.
3: Yeah.
4: And so we're hoping to keep building from this, because the community engagement is quite important to us.
3: Yeah, it's very considerate of you to have the extended hours and be mindful of people's work with schedules. So what was the vision behind the new design by David Adier and the nine interconnected pavilions? How does this fit into the campus architecture?
4: So Princeton is a, if you look at the whole of the campus, it is a campus that's a network of buildings.
3: Right.
4: And that's both the structures and then the pathways that connect them. And this is meant to encourage collaboration and idea sharing. The architects and our director and our university architect, we have one on campus as well, they both were very insistent that this building fit into that network, not compete with it. So if you look at it, this notion of the nine pavilions, so for the listeners, if you think of a square and have a 3x3 grid, that's mm-hmm. kind of what we're describing. Mm-hmm. The idea is that the building itself is a network of spaces that feed into the larger campus.
3: You're right.
4: And in fact, if one approaches the building on any side, there is an entrance that is fed to from one of these pathways that connects our building. So there was a lot of thought in how does it fit into the campus. In fact, somebody can take one of those pathways, and if it is how it works in their life, they can cut right through the building and keep on going. And we encourage that. We call them art walks for that reason.
3: Yeah.
4: People can walk through. They'll have, even if it's periphery, they'll have experience with art.
3: Yeah, yeah. Excellent. So the new building doubles the previous footprint. How does this added space impact the visitors' experience? Do they stay longer in your buildings because now there's so much to wander around?
4: It's a good question, and while we don't necessarily have the metric of how long a visitor is in the building, observationally, they are. We're also observing that people are not getting to it all, and with again, the hope that they're going to come back
3: and
4: see the rest of it. So
3: yeah.
4: we're noticing in our early months that people get to the first part, and then maybe not further on. And so we're A, finding ways to encourage them to keep going, but B, we also know that we have repeat visitors already,
3: yeah.
4: which is very important to us.
3: Yeah, yeah, yeah, absolutely. Well, the minds can take only so much in one visit. So after a while, one needs a break, and
4: exactly.
3: then you need to come back and have a fresh outlook.
4: Absolutely,
3: yeah.
4: and the building is designed to support that. As you said, there's moments to take breaks if they
3: yeah.
4: want to stay in the building, or
3: yeah.
4: Being free and open 7 days a week, it enables people to come back should they be in the area or coming back.
3: Yeah, yeah, no, again, it's very, very thoughtful. So what were the biggest challenges and successes in designing this modern 21st century museum space while you were respecting the history of the campus? Did you have challenges?
4: Good question. Yeah. Yeah. So the campus is actually a collection of architectural designs. It's not just the historic Gothic revival. So the challenge was to find both an architectural vision, but also design that continues that tradition of again fitting into this network, but also being able to be its own thing. I think that was one of the challenges. You know, the other challenge from a practical point of view is constructing 140,000 square foot structure in the heart of a historic campus
3: yeah.
4: that was active, right? I mean, students were still going to class, publics were still coming on campus, and so how do we make sure we still have a presence? How do we not be that building that's construction site that's in the way, right? So we worked closely with our campus partners and regional partners to make sure we weren't that, and we did things like had two art spaces in the heart of Princeton town, so that we had a presence and made art available.
3: Oh, excellent, yeah. So you were open partially.
4: Exactly.
3: Yeah.
4: We also maintained our teaching support. We in this new building, we have six object study classrooms where students can learn imagine a room with a table. They can learn directly from the objects on that table. We maintained that using a room in the Firestone Library, thanks to our partners there, as well as an offsite storage area. So we really wanted to make sure we kept our presence in the core of our mission, which is to support the university's
3: absolutely.
4: Teaching.
3: Yeah, absolutely. So for someone who hasn't visited the new museum, what is one hidden gem or must-see space that you recommend that we don't miss?
4: Wow, that's a good question. Well, I will confess I'm a formal medievalist. I studied medieval arts, so I do like to go see the medieval objects. There's a beautiful reclining knight in one of our,
3: yes.
4: what we call our cross collections galleries,
3: yeah.
4: so I do
3: yeah.
4: encourage people to be there. But thinking of, with the World Cup coming to the area soon, if you go into the Art of the Ancient Americas gallery, there's these fascinating figures made, you know, 1,000 years ago of ball players. So the ancient Americas version of, well, the predecessor today's version of our soccer football game. And there are these beautiful figures in multiple poses with their regalia on. It shows both women and men ball players. So I do encourage people to see that. It's kind of a fun quest because you have to look through the different cases, but you also will see the variety and really the skill of these artists.
3: Absolutely. What kind of experience are you aiming, or the museum is aiming, visitors take away from the museum? What would you like them to think about as they're leaving?
4: I would say we don't have just one experience, and that's one of the keys to our museum, is we want this to be something that one can feel comfortable experiencing art in the way that they know how to experience art. They can learn, and we have guides and we have self-guide tours. But self-discovery is a key to our museum. We want people to almost get comfortable getting lost and wandering through the spaces. We really try to present that culture is exchangeable. These ideas were shared at various times and at various moments. So one might see in like our European galleries, they'll see a Spanish painting next to a Mexican sculpture, and the sculpture was made either by a Spanish artist in Mexico or by a Mexican artist who learned from the Spanish tradition. So this notion of exchange is really crucial.
3: Crucial, and how would you describe the new museum in just three words? And how did those three words come about?
4: Good question.
3: A leading question.
4: Well, I think unexpected is one of our words that I would share, and that goes to this notion of discovery. I would challenge people. I believe everybody who came in here could find something that was unexpected, something they did not think they would experience, and that's good, right? That means people are looking closely and they're
3: really learning
4: in this mode of discovery. Exactly.
3: Yeah.
4: I would say free, and that is a not just the marketing of it. We are free, but that art should be available to people in their lives, and so that extends to this notion of extended hours. People are welcome in here. There's no tickets required. I think that's important. A third word I would say, I think there's comfort in our museum. I think many people need that right now for a variety of reasons, and a lot of times it's personal, and I think people can come to our museum and find something that helps them on their own journey, whether that is just to be immersed with the art or find a subject that or a painting that really just speaks to them, or to literally find a chair to sit down and be comfortable in.
3: Yeah. You do have a wonderful open sofas, space with sofas, which is very, again, very, very thoughtful, because it's a huge space. And it's very comfortable. And for those people who are out of town like I am, it's nice to just go and relax there.
4: Exactly.
3: Yeah.
4: And we have our first restaurant at Princeton's University Art Museum. That's a first for us. So people can come and enjoy a lunch Thursday through Monday. So like you were saying, they can enjoy art, take a break with the lunch, and then go back or some other version of that.
3: Yeah. Is this a full-scale restaurant or just a cafe?
4: Full-scale seated restaurant.
3: Yeah. Reservations?
4: Reservations. They are encouraged. Does book up, but it's not impossible to show up.
3: How many tables do you have, or for how many people is it?
4: That's a good question. I don't have that answer on the top of my head, but it's a sizable. I'd say we can fit at least 50 to 70
3: people. That's a good number.
4: Yeah.
3: And where do you get most of your visitors from?
4: Well, that's a good question. So because we are unticketed and we are free, we can't necessarily
3: track,
4: get that data easily.
3: Yeah.
4: There are, if it's a tour that books ahead of time, we can get some of that information. There are a few other things, but we don't collect that data at the door. In fact, people can just walk in and go right to the galleries. They don't even have to stop at our information desk if they don't.
3: Yeah. And you also wouldn't know who's international and who's U.S.
4: No, exactly.
3: Yeah. Yeah. Well, it's a wonderful museum, great place to visit. So the museum has been described as a town square for arts and humanities. So I guess you just described how that's the way. Am I right? It's very friendly. User-friendly.
4: Exactly, and accessible. That's, at least that's our aim. And so as we do some evaluation, we'll get better feedback. But yes, we want it to be accessible from literally, again, having entrances and exits on all four sides. People can enter from any side.
3: Sides.
4: And the extended flexibility. Hours.
3: Exactly. Okay, so I want to turn to the museum's exhibitions. Toshike Takaezu, Dialogues in Clay through July 5th. 2026. This is a professor of 30 years at Princeton. And how does this exhibition celebrate her legacy?
4: Yes, so Toshike Takaezu, although not technically a professor, but was a teacher. For an instructor for 30 years, this exhibition tries to position her, the person, and also her art as she is, as we see, as one of the most important ceramic artists of the 20th century. And it places her both with those she was inspired and learned from and her contemporaries. And it adds the reflections from her students into the show. So there are her objects with the likes of Helen Frankenthaler, Robert Motherwell, Noguchi, and other artists in there, to show that how she was a part of this moment, but also in particularly the didactic labels, some of them are written by her students, the people that she inspired, uh-huh. on the reflections of her. So right. We hope that people get a sense of the person as much as the beautiful objects that she made.
3: Yeah. And the William de Kornick, the breakthrough years, it opened just a few days ago. Why was his specific period chosen?
4: Yes, so the breakthrough years is focusing on really his first major solo show in the U.S. in 1948. And so these years bring in a small group of objects to show his work before the show, a number of objects that were in this show that is considered one of his most important projects, and then his works after the show. And the curators of the exhibition really are promoting that this show was a pivotal point in his career when uh-huh. he became an abstract painter.
3: Uh-huh.
4: Slightly before that, his art wasn't what many art historians would classify as true abstract paintings, and then it pivoted in this moment. So it's a great opportunity to see objects that are usually not seen together.
3: Mm-hmm.
4: There is one of the objects, Black Friday, which is in the Princeton University Art Museum's collection, is central to this exhibition. But the rest of the objects are from a variety of different lenders. So it is an opportunity to see a collection of art that may not be seen together for
3: again.
4: Some time.
3: Yeah. And he inspired other painters.
4: He was very inspirational, yes. Yeah. And his wife was an artist as well. And he and she had a tenure down at the Black Mountain school in North Carolina, where a group of artists got together and really helped set the course of kind of contemporary art at that time.
3: Yeah, well, it's an extraordinary collection. I noticed the massive mosaic installation. Tell me about that.
4: Yes, so you're
3: massive.
4: You're speaking about Nick Caves, and the title, I want to get it right, is "Let Me Kindly Introduce Myself. They Call Me MC Prince Brighton," which he termed. This is a large mosaic that spans two walls of our main entrance atrium. So this is a covered passageway
3: before, and permanent
4: and
3: permanent,
4: and permanent exactly, yeah. Nearly 30 feet tall.
3: Yeah.
4: Beautifully colored tiled object, and it really incorporates Nick's signature image of his sound suit, which these are these objects that he makes that are performative, and that they can fit over a person, but they're not, you know, we don't use them that way. And these are figures that are, according to the artist himself, hide the gender, the race, the class, and force one to look at it without judgment. And so this figure, which again is over 30 feet tall, You know, it's exactly meant to be that. It's meant to be welcoming. People who are walking through are coming in without being judged. Exactly.
3: Yeah, very cheerful.
4: Exactly. So yeah. we it is fun to watch people stop and really gaze at it. And of course, I don't know if you experienced in the European Pavilion and the Cecil viewing room, one is actually like inside the object because it wraps around the exterior of this window that people can kind of stand.
3: I did. I was there. And also you do have quite a few mosaics yourself. Yeah.
4: We do, yes, yes.
3: Mainly, I think, in the floor.
4: Yes, yes. So
3: floor mosaics.
4: Princeton University partnered 100 plus years ago on an excavation in Antioch. And so a number of mosaics were granted to come to Princeton and be here on view. So we're privileged and it's a real responsibility to make those available to the people to see them.
3: Who chose Nick Cave and what was the thinking behind putting that wonderful, I mean, I'm not criticizing, it's wonderful, it's very cheerful, very welcoming. So who found him? Who was behind the installation?
4: Sure, yeah. So Nick Cave is a well-established artist, and at the time, so this was 5 or so years ago, he was established, and our director, James Stewart, along with our modern contemporary curator at the time, Mitra Ebbespur, our university leadership, our campus architect Ron McCoy, there was a call for proposals and for our art commissions, and Nick Cave was somebody they wanted to have do this signature moment. We were really looking for an object that would be something that people would see in their images down the in the future and say that's Princeton. Yeah. We wanted it to be identifiable, and we knew Nick Cave and his team did some great things, we were very lucky that he also saw this as an opportunity and wanted to be a part of Princeton.
3: Yeah, well, it absolutely stops you. It's a shock when you come in. I mean, it's a nice shock, but it's a shock. It definitely stops you in your tracks. And you say, wait a minute.
4: Exactly.
3: I need to spend 10 minutes here.
4: And a reminder that art is everywhere, right? I mean, it technically is outside the
3: museum.
4: The front the doors, right? So it's a reminder that... And I should just add that Princeton actually has about 800 objects on view on campus, so outside the museum.
3: Oh, that belongs to the museum.
4: Yes. Oh. So the campus itself is almost an outdoor art museum with the museum on campus, right? So this Nick Cave object bridges that collection and then the collection inside.
3: So do you have art inside as well as outside? On the campus?
4: Yes, we do. Yes, yes. There's about 100 sculptures on view outside and we have campus art tours that are wonderful. If people want to come and take one of those, or they can wander on their own and discover them. And then we do have objects inside
3: various buildings on campus. And they're okay being outside? They don't get damaged?
4: Yes. They were intended to be outside. And we have a maintenance program that the art museum is responsible for. To make sure that we do keep them up.
3: Yeah. And do you have other works by Nick Cave?
4: We do. Yes. There's a sound suit. So one of his sculptures that is the inspiration for the image that's in this large Prince Brighton mosaic. We have a sound suit on view in what we're calling our orientation gallery, that is. On the second level, when people come up the stairs, they can find it right there.
3: Yeah. Well, he's a great artist. You know, I really liked his work
4: coming in.
3: Yeah, we're
4: very excited. Yeah. He is a great artist.
3: Also, before we wrap up, I want to give some practical information. So I want to give the location, the website, the days you're open, the hours you're open. I mean, you already said it, but I think we should do it to wrap up.
4: Happy to repeat that, absolutely. Yeah. So the Art Museum is located in the heart of the historic campus of Princeton University in Princeton, New Jersey. So if one is on Nassau Street, they walk through the gates, go past Nassau Hall, and they'll find the Art Museum right there. The university's campus is closed to vehicles, meaning people pedestrian on the periphery, and on our website, which is artmuseum.princeton.edu, there is instructions for parking information. Those who need have access needs, there is a way to get a pass to park closer to the museum, but it is limited, so they should plan ahead if they can mm-hmm. for that. Mm-hmm. We are open 7 days a week.
5: Oh.
4: The art museum itself is open 10 to 5 Saturday through Wednesday, and then Thursday and Friday we are open 10 to 8. As I mentioned, the building itself is open from 8 a.m. till 10:45. So there are moments when not all the galleries are open, but many of the spaces are, and many of those spaces have art in them. So again, somebody could come later in the evening when it is convenient for their day.
5: Yeah, excellent. Well, thank you. I think I'm out of time. My guest today was Chris Newth. He's Senior Associate Director for Collections and Exhibitions of the Museum, and we learn all about the Princeton University Art Museum and how it serves the students and faculty as well as the public by being a town square for the arts and humanities, by having very thoughtful days and hours open. Congratulations. This is Birtan Collier with I Hear America Talking, saying thank you for listening and have a good day.

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Good Wednesday morning. You're listening to WRDV. This is Radio Delaware Valley, and I'm Chad Moran, opening up the Sunlight Lounge here this morning, sweeping the clouds away with Johnny Crawford, as we do every Wednesday. And we started off with George Chakiris, the great from West Side Story, leader of the Sharks, singing our Henry Mancini tune to open up Mr. Lucky. And coming up next, I've been investigating a little bit, trying to find some more music to play for you guys, and I've been listening to some John Gary recently, so he's going to be featured today, along with Helen O'Connell, and I hope you enjoy. Stay tuned for some John Gary.

Sentimental Journey, that was done by Les Brown and his Band of Renown from the Juicy Fruit album in 1974. And we also had a newcomer step in, that was Emma Smith from just last year. She released a song called I'm in the Middle of a Muddle, and the way she tells it is that it was a song that was supposed to be in Cinderella, and I guess it got scrapped because people were worried that Cinderella would be working too hard in the middle of a muddle. I just thought that was interesting. And she's very, very good. I hope you enjoyed that. We had Helen O'Connell, 1958, I Can't Believe That You're in Love With Me. And we had John Gary, 1968, singing Paper Doll, classic. And coming up next, we're going to hear from Peggy Lee. So stay tuned to WRDV.

0: You're listening to the Sunlight Lounge, only on WRDV. We were just hearing from the great Nat King Cole, joined by Gordon Jenkins in 1957. Stay as sweet as you are. And we started off the little set with Peggy Lee from 1958. It's a Wonderful World. And before we swing along, the Tri-State Jazz Society presents award-winning Italian jazz pianist Rossano Sportiello on Sunday, May 31st at 2 o'clock p.m. at the Community Arts Center, located at 414 Plush Mill Road in Wallingford, PA. 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And coming up next, we are due for an instrumental, and this one will be from Nat King Cole at the piano. Stay tuned.
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You're listening to the Sunlight Lounge, only on WRDV. That was Frank Derone joined by Billy May in 1960. Oh, Look at Me Now. And another Billy May collaboration, this one was Jack Jones, 1961, String of Pearls, right before Frank Derone. We had the Ames Brothers joined by Sid Raymond and his orchestra, 1958, Clear Out of This World. We had Nat King Cole bringing us a great instrumental from the piano, and he was joined by Nelson Riddle as well, and that was Just One of Those Things, 1956. And coming up next, I would like to play some Keeley Smith, so stay tuned.

That was Della Reese, joined by Neil Hefti and his orchestra in 1958. She was singing Blue Skies, Della Reese. And we had Les Elgart bringing us an instrumental from 1960 of Begin the Beguine. And we had Dakota Stanton from 1959. She was joined by Sid Feller and his orchestra. That song was High on a Windy Hill. And we started off with Keeley Smith. She was joined by Billy May, very popular man here in the late 50s and 60s. That was from 1958. Keeley was singing I Never Knew. And coming up next, we're going to hear from Dick Hames. Stay tuned.

0: That was Dick Haymes, 1965. He sang Pick Yourself Up, and I Should Jump In and Let You Know. 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And stay tuned. We're going to be playing some Frank Sinatra and some Johnny Mathis coming up next after these messages.
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You were just hearing from Roy Hamilton, joined by Marion Evans Orchestra, and he was singing Get Happy, of course. We had James Taran from 1999, special year to me, that's the year of my birth. And we had Come Fly With Me, sung by James Taran there. We had Frank Sinatra, joined by Johnny Mandel and his orchestra, 1961, Ring-a-Ding-Ding. And that was right out of Ring the Bell, done by Johnny Mathis. He was joined by Nelson Riddle, and that was also from 1961. And coming up next, I've been craving a little bit of the Four Freshmen, so we're going to hear from them, and then we'll be getting into an instrumental. So stay tuned to the Sunlight Lounge, only on WRDV.

From the top of that set, we had the Four Freshmen joined by Five Trumpets in 1957. There Will Never Be Another You. We had Jackie Gleason and his orchestra bringing us a great instrumental of Love, Your Spell Is Everywhere. That was from 1968. We had June Christie in 1962 singing Until. And we were just hearing from Billy Eckstein, 1958, a great song called Vertigo. And coming up next, we're going to hear from Ella Fitzgerald. Stay tuned to the Sunlight Lounge, only on WRDV.

0: Billie Holiday singing Always in 1958. And we started off with Ella Fitzgerald 1956 From This Moment On. And before we swing along, Pennypacker Mills Revolutionary War Weekend will take place on Saturday, May 16th from 10 a.m. to 5 o'clock p.m. and Sunday, May 17th, this weekend, from 10 a.m. to 4 o'clock p.m. The weekend will feature dozens of reenactors showcasing military and civilian life. 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

0: That was Al Hurt giving us an instrumental talking about that river. We had Buddy Greco singing Satin Doll, and Mel Torme joined by Marty Paich in 1960. That was Just in Time. We started off the set with Satchmo, Louis Armstrong, joined by Cy Oliver. That was around 1957, and he sang When Did You Leave Heaven? Coming up next, we're going to hear from Sammy Davis Jr. Stay tuned.
1: Yes, I can. Suddenly, yes.

0: That was Marty Robbins, country singer. That's what you may know him as, but he's got a great dynamic voice, and it's a pleasure to hear him put it to use in this album, Marty After Midnight. And we had Softly as in a Morning Sunrise, of course done by Bobby Darin, and we had Firefly, Tony Bennett joined by Count Basie. Great performance there. And we started off with the iconic Yes I Can, done by Sammy Davis Jr. And before we move along, the Peace Valley Nature Center's Walkabout Wednesdays take place on the following dates from 10 to 11 a.m. Wow, this is hot off the burner. Today at 10 a.m., May 13th, and May 27th, June 3rd, June 10th, June 17th, and June 24th. 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

That was the Modern Heirs giving a salute to Herb Alpert and Tijuana Brass in 1966, their version of A Taste of Honey. We had June Christie in 1962, Is You Is or Is You Ain't My Baby, and K-Star with Van Alexander's Orchestra in 1960, Humming to Myself. We had Count Basie bring us an instrumental with his orchestra. That was I Won't Cry Anymore out of 1965. And Pat Boone sang to us, My Baby Just Cares For Me. And coming right out of the Modern Heirs singing Herb Alpert's Taste of Honey, we're going to listen to one of my favorite Herb Alpert songs. This one is Ladyfingers. Stay tuned.

0: Great song, Swung Superbly by Chris Connor in 1959. How little it matters, how little we know. And we had John Gary swinging another classic song, I Don't Want to Set the World on Fire. That was a version done in 1968. Great swing version there. And we had Helen O'Connell, 1958, You Showed Me the Way. And that was 10 years prior to the John Gary recording. And we started off with Lady Fingers, an instrumental done by Herb Alpert and his Tijuana Brass, and that's one of my personal favorites. And before we swing along, the nonprofit Montgomery County Concert Band will be performing at the following events open to the public. Tawamensin Day, that's Saturday, May 30th at noon at Fisher's Park. White's Road Park in Lansdale on Tuesday, June 16th at 7 o'clock p.m. For more information, please visit MoncoBand.org or check them out on Facebook, YouTube, and Instagram.
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And I knew right from the start that you came along. And I knew right from the start. Well, I have found you, baby, and I don't have to look no more. Well, now I've told you, yes, I told you, that's the story, and well, now nobody loses all the time. Nobody loses.

0: 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That was the BBC Big Band Orchestra. 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

You're listening to WRDV, Radio Delaware Valley. That was Nancy Wilson singing for Capitol, and that was Back in Your Own Backyard. As I mentioned, we had an instrumental from the BBC Big Band Orchestra from 2006, Do Nothing Till You Hear From Me. And we had another one from Nancy, that was My Shining Hour. And Jackie Paris, 1962, joined by Bobby Scott's orchestra, Nobody Loses All the Time. We started off with a great one from Ella and Nelson, Don't Be That Way, in 1962. And coming up next, we're going to hear from Connie Francis. Stay tuned to WRDV.

0: That was K-Star, 1964, singing Comes Along a Love. And we had Susan Barrett, 1959, Undecided, right out of Perry Como, singing Mood Indigo. And we started off the set with Connie Francis, also 1964, just as we ended it, Will You Still Be Mine? And I do love that song. If you're a weekly listener, you probably hear that song, different versions of that song, but all the same. Just a very good one. And up next, I think we'll be listening to the Andrews Sisters. But first, from our community bulletin board, the Huntington Valley Library hosts a movie matinee every Friday at 11 a.m. Upcoming dates include May 15th. They'll be watching Top Gun. 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

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This is Radio Delaware Valley coming to you from the Sunlight Lounge. I'm Chad Moran. We'll be together one more hour, and welcome in to anybody who's joined us in the last hour or so. And we're going to be listening to Stan Getz coming up next, but we were just listening to Connie Francis from 1959. She was singing All By Myself, and she was joined by Ray Ellis's orchestra. We had Nancy Wilson joined by Cannonball Adderley, 1962. That was Happy Talk. And we had Heart from the Damn Yankees. That was sung by Peggy Lee. And we had Dino singing I Love Paris. And we started off that set with the Andrews Sisters. A Smile Will Go a Long, Long Way. Coming up next, as I mentioned, Stan Getz. Stay tuned to the Sunlight Lounge.

0: We end as we began with an instrumental that was Les Brown and his band of renown, giving us the theme from Airport 1975. We had June Christie, 1957, Better Luck Next Time. And Avalon was done by Anita O'Day with Bill Holman. That was around 1960. And It Had to Be You, that was done by Bobby Darin, 1961. And our instrumental that started us off was done by Stan Getz, great rendition of Nature Boy. And coming up next from our community bulletin board, the Historical Society of Montgomery County will hold a Memorial Day commemoration on Saturday, May 23rd at 10 o'clock a.m. at Montgomery Cemetery, located at 1 Hartranft Avenue in Norristown. Speakers will discuss the lives and legacies of Civil War generals Hancock, Hartranft, and others. Ceremonies will include volley fire, scattering of rose petals, and wreath laying. There's no charge to attend, and for more information, please call 610-272-0297 or email contact@hsmcpa.org.
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Lulu's Back in Town, that was sung by Dick Hames from the great album Richard the Lionhearted. And we had the four freshmen singing After You've Gone, a great rendition of a great song. We had Eddie Haywood from 1956 playing the piano, It's Only a Paper Moon. And that was coming right out of the piano skills of Nina Simone, 1966. She was doing a great rendition of this year's Kisses. We had Sammy Davis Jr. swinging in with Buddy Rich, 1966. What the world needs now is love, and it sure does. We started off the set with Tommy Edwards, and he sang beautifully. He sang a song called Symphony. And coming up next, I think we're going to hear from Rod Stewart in just a moment. Stay tuned.

0: That was Eartha Kitt singing La Dolce Vita, The Sweet Life. We had The More I See You, sung by Doris Day, 1965. And Rod Stewart started us off there with The Very Thought of You. And we are getting ready to close things down here in the Sunlight Lounge. It's been a great one. I hope everyone's having a great start to your Wednesday. And I can't wait to be back next week. But of course, stay tuned to WRDV as the Jazz Kitchen is getting cooked up right now as we speak by the chef, Dr. Bob. And coming up, we've got the Warminster VFW Post 6493 in Warminster Township are sponsoring the annual Memorial Day service on Monday, May 25th at 10 o'clock a.m. at the Warminster Township building located at Henry and Gibson Avenues. A parade will follow the service, weather permitting, and the route will be east on Henry, north on York, east on Street, and left at Lewis Drive, where it will end at the VFW Post at 645 Lewis Drive. There will be entertainment and refreshments, and RDV-FM will broadcast both the service and the parade. If you or your organization are interested in participating, or if you'd like information on how to join the VFW or auxiliary, please contact Mark at 215-817-0770. And we're going to listen to a bit of Johnny Crawford and his dance orchestra as we close things out. He's going to sweep the clouds away for us one last time today.
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I'm your host, Bob Smith, and I'll be with you until 3 o'clock today, playing the best in classical jazz, swing, and jive. 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

which is really Fess Williams and his band. We started off with Charlie Burst and his Memphis Mudcats with Memphis Holiday. All right, let's continue now with Clarence Williams and his Jazz Kings, which includes Don Redman, James P. Johnson, and others. You've got to be modernistic.

You want to be modernistic, don't be getting too futuristic. Just keep it up realistic, because it's the one and the only rhythm. If you want to be modernistic, why you got to be optimistic? Then you sure to be characteristic.

0: All right. Clifford Hayes' Louisville Stompers with Cal Smith and Buddy Burton in there with Clef Club Stomp. For that, Cliff Jackson and his Crazy Cats. I love this band. They only recorded as a band in 1930, but this is the Terror Cut A. He's a pianist, and he goes on to do most of his life. He's a pianist, a solo pianist. But during 1930, he has this one band that he puts together, and it's a wonderful band. And we start off with Clarence Williams and his Jazz Kings with Leonard Davis on trumpet, Geechee Fields on trombone, love the name. Don Redman on clarinet and alto, Arville Harris on clarinet and tenor, James P. Johnson on piano, Leonard Harris on banjo, Walter Fulbright on string bass, and Eva Taylor, Clarence Williams' wife, does the vocal on You've Got to Be Modernistic. All right, let's take care of some business and we'll get back to the music. From the Community Bulletin Board, the Southampton Library's Bridge Group. I never learned to play bridge. Meets every Tuesday from 10 a.m. to noon. 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

Investigate what I overheard. Don't tell a soul, don't breathe a word. It's a very simple tale, all about a sight and frail. How she rolled that jelly roll. She's got a shape like Venus, pretty as a rose. Where she comes from, goodness knows. She struts like a peacock, wiggles like a snake. Let me tell you, for goodness sake, it must be jelly.

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All right. Eddie Lang and his orchestra, Mildred Bailey doing the vocal on What Kind of Man Is You. Before that, Frankie Half Pint Jackson, J-A-X-O-N, with It Must Be Jelly Cause, you know, Jam Don't Shake. And he's accompanied by Henry Allen on trumpet, Rupert Cole on clarinet, Wellman Broad on string bass, and Walter Martin on the washboard. And we started off with the Duke Ellington's orchestra with those amazing OKs he did in 1928 with Going to Town, Hot and Bothered. We just heard Going to Town, but Hot and Bothered in that session. What else? The Mooch is in there. And just amazing period for Ellington. All right, let's take care of some... No, let's not take care of some business. Let's get into the V-Disc feature. Today we've got Peanuts Hucko and his clarinet with his V-Disc men with doing Stolen Peanuts from June 6, 1947. Then we've got Connie Boswell and her V-Disc men featuring the Paulette sisters with the bell-bottom trousers from July 2nd of 1945. And we end up with the V-Disc jumpers with Love Is Just Around the Corner from Here in My Heart from October 4th, 1945. Here we go. Stolen Peanuts.

0: All right. The Edgewater Crows with Swingin' Rhythm Around from 1936. Then before that, we had V-Disc stuff. So we had the V-Disc Jumpers with Love Is Just Around the Corner. The V-Disc Jumpers include Yank Lawson on trumpet, Peanuts Hucko on clarinet, Bud Freeman on tenor sax, Buddy Weed on piano, Carmen Mastrin on guitar, Trigger Alpert on string bass, and Ray McKinley on drums. Assembled for V-Disc. And before that, Bell Bottom Trousers, Connie Boswell and her V-Disc Men with the Paulette Sisters backing her up. And we start off with Peanuts Hucko. Peanuts come back here with his clarinet and his V-Disc Men with Stolen Peanuts. All right, we need to take care of some business. It's about 12:50, and we're going to go to the Community Bulletin Board. The Lansdale Library will host a job employment program on Thursday, May 28th at 2 p.m. Receive job advice and resume help at this event. 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
2: May 13, 2026, Dow Jones Industrials down 171 points at 49,589. The NASDAQ Composite up 309 at 26,399. The S&P 500 up 42 at 74.43. Stocks of local interest today include AstraZeneca up $1.46, Boeing up $4.26, Sencora down $1.75, DuPont up 63 cents, Dow Inc. down 21 cents, Exelon down 67 cents, GE Vernova down $6.58, Glaxo up 8 cents, Johnson & Johnson up $5.53, J.P. Morgan down $3.42, Kenvue down 10 cents, Lockheed Martin down $3.75, Merck up $1.23, PNC down $3.59, Pfizer down 10 cents, Teleflex up $1.80, Teva up 38 cents, UGI off a penny, Universal Health up $1.50. Once again, the Dow Industrials down 156 at 49,603. The NASDAQ Composite up 316 at 26,407. The Standard & Poor's 500 up 45 points at 74,46. Dow Utilities down 13 points at 11,012. Dow Transportation is down 57 points at 19,798. And I'll be back at 5:30 with an update from Wells Fargo Advisors in Doylestown, Pennsylvania. 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
0: Tune in again at this time for the Daily Stock Market Report from Wells Fargo Advisors in Doylestown, Pennsylvania. Their telephone number is 215-340-3283.

All right. Helen Humes with the Bill Doggett Octet after she left the Basie Band post-war. With Blue Prelude. For that, Harry Dyle's Bluesians. Great Chicago band. With Funny Fumble. And we start off with Fats Waller and his rhythm with a Serenade for a Wealthy Widow. All right, it's about 5 minutes after one. You listen to Jazz Kitchen. I'm your host, Bob Smith. We're here every Wednesday from noon to three. Let's continue with the quintet of the Hot Club of France. Early, like 1936 or so, with After You've Gone.

0: gave a chump such an ice cold no. 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

0: right. Roy Eldridge's orchestra with the Heckler's Hop. Before that, Put the Blame on Mame from Gilda. Rita Hayworth doing the vocal with guitar herself. There's two versions of it, one with her with the guitar and one with the more orchestrated version. This is the earlier one in the movie from 1946. For that, Cakewalking Babies from Home, Red Onion Jazz Babies, which includes Louis Armstrong on cornet, Charlie Ives on trombone. You heard a lot of Sidney Bechet on soprano sax, Louis Armstrong on piano, Buddy Christian on banjo, and Clarence Todd and Alberta Hunter as Josephine Beatty did the vocal. Before that, Red and Myth Stompers doing Slipping Around. And he started off with After You're Gone, the quintet of the Hot Club of France with Django Reinhardt and Stefan Grappelli. All right, it's about 1:20, and you listen to the Jazz Kitchen. We got to take care of some business here. From the Community Bulletin Board, every Wednesday you can play canasta. I've never played canasta either. At the Upper Dublin Public Library. 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Not for brand new players. 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

All right. Interesting piece. The Mississippi Juke Band doing Hit in the Bottle Stomp. It includes Roosevelt Grave on guitar, Cooney Vaughan on piano, and Ori Grave on tambourine. Ori is Roosevelt's brother. A lot of Roosevelt Graves, blues records at least, list Roosevelt Grave and brother. They never even mention him. So it was hitting the Bottle Stomp. Before that, the Searcy Trio with Kansas Avenue Blues from St. Louis. And we started off with Sam Price and his Bluesian, Texas Bluesians, with Shad Collins, which we're going to meet again in a minute. Lester Young was in there. Sam, of course, was on piano, along with many others, with Boogie Woogie Moan. All right, let's get into the Benny Carter feature here before we pass it. And I just passed it on my sheet here, so we passed it. Shad Collins is in this band. So we've got Shad Collins, Leonard Davis, Bill Dillard on trumpet, George Washington, Wilbur DeParis on trombone, Benny Carter on trumpet, clarinet, and alto, Howard Johnson on alto, Chu Berry on tenor sax, Rod Rodriguez on piano, Lawrence Lucy on guitar, Ernest Hill on string bass, and Sid Catlett on drums. So it's from October 16th, 1933. It's under Benny Carter and his orchestra. We've got Lonesome Nights, Symphony in Riffs, and Blue Lou, which was a popular song at the time. Here we go.

mother. Make my journey brighter.

0: The Lucky Millinder Band with Sister Rosetta Tharpe doing the vocal on Rock Me. It's kind of surprising that she does primarily pop gospel with the Lucky Millinder Band, but she was a major vocalist, so there was a lot of gospel in the Lucky Millinder Band. For that, Flat Face, Louis Jordan and his Timpani 5, and then we had Benny Carter and his orchestra doing Boogaloo, Symphony and Riffs, and Lonesome Nights. All right, it's about 1:50, and we need to take care of some business. From the Community Bulletin Board, Virtual Wednesday, Laurel Hill East, will take place on June 3rd from 6:30 to 8 p.m. via Zoom. 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

All right, Mitch Williams and her Jazz Jesters with Oh Miss Hannah. For that, Memphis Slim and his House Rockers on with Timsy Wimsy. And we start off with the Mason-Dixon Orchestra with the What a Day. All right, it's about 2:02. You listen to Jazz Kitchen, and we're here every Wednesday from noon to 3. Let's continue with the Millsboro Rhythm Band with Keep the Rhythm Going. Here we go.

work in a swing shop on an uptown avenue, swinging beat out tonics for the folks that want me to. It's a two-blast place, boy, please, we never fail. Come on along and swing with me, I've got rhythm for sale. Frenchman came to Harlem, he was deep down in despair. Said he'd walked all over Greenwich Village, looking round for atmosphere. Somebody sent the Frenchman to me on the hill, got kind of good, gave the Frenchman a thrill. Come on along and swing with me, I've got rhythm for sale. Scotchman, he heard about it, see what he could see. Everybody knows a Scotchman's staunchest belief is everything in life is free. Got good to that Scotchman on Sugar Hill, jawed himself loose from a $10 bill. Come on along and swing with me. I'll

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Come on along and swing with me. I've got rhythm for sale. Don't let yourself get worried. 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I've got rhythm for sale. Just let this music send you. 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
0: I know that you do.
1: Right.
0: Dash right in, then I know that you will dance, do a dance and soften.
1: Right.
0: Just a

0: All right. We got a lot of music to catch up on here. Nita O'Day with the Gene Krupa Band with All Reet. Before that, Andy Kirk and his 12 Clouds of Joy with Saturday. Before that, Alan Hawkins and their orchestra with I Wish I Were Twins. Before that, Nat King Cole Trio with You Don't Learn That in School. Before that, Monette Moore and her Swing Shop Boys. And largely unknown staff, Sammy Price on piano, perhaps. And we started off with the Millsville Rhythm Band. Lucky Millinder was the director of that. Never played, but that was before he formed his own band. I guess they disbanded in 38, and then he formed his own band. But a lot of good people in there. Henry Allen, Jason Higginbotham, O'Neill Spencer, Lawrence Lucy. People we know. All right, that was Keep the Rhythm Going. Listener reminded me I forgot to mention when we played the Quintet of the Hot Club of France earlier, and I forgot to mention that Freddie Taylor did the vocal on that. All right, I think we're caught up now. Let's take care of some business, and then we'll get back to the music. The Bucks County Free Library is looking to raise $35,000 to buy hundreds of new books for their shelves during their annual Bucks for Books campaign. 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
6: He was just a teenager when his father died in a robbery. He laid awake one night and imagined a place where good would always defeat evil. Every wrong made right. He imagined a world of truth, justice, and the American way. Through his loss, Jerry Siegel imagined a new hero. His imagination created Superman. Imagination. 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

Okay. Maple Leaf Rag with the Halfway House Band, composed in 1899 by Scott Joplin. Before that, Artie Shaw and his orchestra, Helen Forrest doing the vocal on Bill. And we started off with Sansu Strut, the Acadian Serenaders with Wee Manone on cornet. All right, let's continue with Barney Bigard Sextet. And featuring Joe Thomas and Art Tatum with Sweet Marijuana Brown.

All right. Benny Goodman Quartet with Gene Krupa, Teddy Wilson, Lionel Hampton, and Benny. Live performance recorded by Bill Savory on January 29th, 1938, over the telephone line, recorded over the telephone line with Ding Dong Daddy. Before that, Benny Moten and his Kansas City Orchestra with Jimmy Rushing doing the vocal When I'm Alone. And we started off with Barney Bigard Sextet with Joe Thomas doing the vocal, Art Tatum on piano with Sweet Marijuana Brown. All right, it's about 2:44, and we're winding down here. Let's continue with Bessie Smith and her band, which was the Fletcher Henderson Band. Had Joe Smith on cornet, Jimmy Harrison on trombone, Buster Bailey on clarinet, Fletcher on piano, and Charlie Dixon on banjo with There'll Be a Hot Time in Old Town Tonight.

0: All right. Teddy Wilson and his orchestra, Billie Holiday doing the vocal on He Ain't Got Rhythm. For that, there'll be a hot time in the old town tonight. Bessie Smith with her band, which is the Fletcher Henderson Band, or at least members of it. And we got to get out of here, so let's take care of some business, and we'll make our way out. From the Community Bulletin Board, the Historical Society of Hilltown Township presents the Revolutionary War 1776, What They Didn't Teach You in High School, on the Wednesday, May 27th at 7 p.m. Herb Kaufman will explore the history of the American Revolution in the colonial era, full of lore, myths, half-truths, and just plain inaccuracies that have become part of the American history. There's no charge to attend, although donations are appreciated. The Hilltown Township building is located at 13 West Creamery Road in Hilltown. For more information, please visit hilltownhistory.org.
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0: All right, Father, I'll be with you in about 8 minutes or so. And I want to thank everybody for the calls and comments. Always very much appreciated. And if you want to listen to some R&B, give me a listen Monday night from 6 to 9. Otherwise, I'll see you back here next week. We're going to go out with the Boswell Sisters, accompanied by the Dorsey Brothers Band, although they're not given credit, which included Manny Klein, Tommy Dorsey, Jimmy Dorsey, Art Schutt on piano, Eddie Lang, Joe Taro on string bass, and Stan King on drums. And we're going to do their version of Heebie Jeebies from 1931. Take care. Have a great week. Bye-bye.

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Cause when I got them, I just roll along. Now listen, everybody, while I sing this song, I'm singing about that dance that makes you shake your shoes. That dance that gives you folks the heebie-jeebie blues.

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Well, welcome everybody. I'm Father Al, and welcome to my musical time capsule. I've opened it up and unearthed a lot of wonderful songs you're going to hear over the next 2 hours and 45 minutes plus. Hope you'll stay with me. We start out after my usual theme song, Julie Wilson, playing and singing as time goes by. Louis Armstrong, What a Wonderful World. I love that song. I almost use it for one of my themes, opening theme or back

0: on the Atchison, Topeka, and the Santa Fe. Now, that was Johnny Mercer. He sang, and he wrote it. He wrote it also with Harry Warren, and it was in the Judy Garland movie, The Harvey Girls. So it's become kind of a standalone, on its own kind of thing here. We'll have our usual mix, as I mentioned, of great music. The stock report will come at 5:30. And for our Broadway break today, we're going to hear two songs from Pal Joey. You maybe didn't realize we're from Pal Joey because they've become kind of standalone songs too. But right now, it's time for Double Down. Double Down. In one corner, we're going to have Bobby Darin. In the other corner, Louis Armstrong. I wonder what the song could be.
1: Pardon me for interrupting, but there's something I must explain. You see, the songs that you've just heard were all on single records. And sometime between Queen of the Hop and Dream Lover, I went in to record my first album. It was called That's All. And one of the things in the album was a song that changed my entire life. I'm not going to tell you which song it was, but I'll be singing it for as long as I live. So if you'll sharpen up your fingers, we'll begin.

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0: Okay, so there you have it. This week's Double Down, Bobby Darin versus Louis Armstrong, Mac the Knife. What was your favorite? You know, Bobby talks too much. This particular album, he talked before and after the songs and all. That's why we had a little speech out of him, and he kind of interfered with Louis's beginning. But I there's nothing Louis Armstrong does that doesn't please me. So I give him a little edge myself. But I do feel, you know, it was such a sentimental thing with Bobby Darin. So I'm a little torn, but I think I have a little slight edge in my own heart to Louis Mac the Knife. So it is, we're about a minute late now. Let's get to this community bulletin board, tell you what's going on in the world. Ohev Shalom will host a blood drive on Thursday, May 28th from 2:30 to 7:30 p.m. Please bring a photo ID. 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And you can give the gift of life. We'll be back after a little message here.
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Bagels and breakfast sandwiches are also available. 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

Okay, welcome back to the Musical Time Capsule. I'm your genial host, Father Al, and we're here till 6 o'clock bringing you all the great music other stations have forgotten, but oh, not here at RDV, broadcasting out of the Todd H. Allen Studio in beautiful downtown Hatboro. Let's take a look at what we just listened to here. Our set here, it spanned the 3:30 break. Before 3:30, we had John Kirby and his orchestra, Blue Skies. And following that, Bing Crosby and Xavier Cugat and his orchestra. They performed You Belong to My Heart. I have a flashback to All in the Family, and they were doing some kind of... I'll think of it before I mess up the story. Anyhow, 3:30 comes along. We have Tony Bennett, young Tony Bennett, from the song, the sound of his voice. Young Tony Bennett, Because of You. Andy Kirk and his Clouds of Joy with the Wednesday Night Hop. And we finished that set with Rum and Coca-Cola, the Andrews Sisters. And here's a little something interesting. Guess who wrote the lyrics for that? You'll never guess in a million years. Maury Amsterdam. Yeah, he played Buddy Sorrell on the Dick Van Dyke Show. But before that, he was a classical cellist. And in fact, he used to play cello once in a while, I think, on the show. And of course, he became a comedian and... you know, comedy legend from the Dick Van Dyke Show. But, yeah, he wrote the lyrics for that. See the stuff you learn when you listen long enough here, huh? We got some Doris Day coming up. It should be Dorsey, Dick Hames. So I'm going to shut up and get out of the way.

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My feet won't keep still when they swing that music. Rhythm like that puts me in a trance. You can't blame me for wanting to dance. From what I understand, it's simply grand to play in a band when they swing that music. I'm so happy as can be when they swing that music.

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I'd say that I had spring fever, but I know it isn't spring. I am starry-eyed and vaguely discontented.

I'm as busy as a spider spinning daydreams. I'm as giddy as a baby on a swing. I haven't seen a crocus

0: All right, we were listening to Doris Day singing the great Gershwin song, But Not For Me, followed by Jimmy Dorsey's orchestra with Satchmo sneaking in there, Swing That Music. And we just heard Dick Hames singing It Might As Well Be Spring, and that's from the musical State Fair. I have a programming note for you here. The stock market report is going to be moved up to 4 o'clock today, right? 4 o'clock, so some conflict happening at the other end, so things are moved around and adjusted, and 4 o'clock you'll hear the stock report, not at 5:30. Well, let's look at the community bulletin board at 3:50 and a half here. Laurel House is a nonprofit comprehensive domestic violence agency now offering a 24/7 text line. 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If you or a loved one needs such assistance, text HOPT, HOPT to 85511. HOPT to 85511. We'll be back with some more music and soon the stock market report after a couple of messages.
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2: May 13, 2026, Dow Jones Industrials down 67 points at 49,693. The NASDAQ Composite up 314 points at 26,402. The Standard & Poor's 500 up 43 points at 74,44. Stocks of local interest today include AstraZeneca up $3.18, Boeing up $3.73, Campbell's down 4 cents, Cencora down $5.25, DuPont up 62 cents, Dow Inc. down 59 cents, Exelon down 71 cents, FMC down 42 cents, GE Aerospace down $2.74, GE Vernova down $9.41. Johnson & Johnson up $6.16. Lincoln National down $1.02. Lockheed Martin down $1.06. Merck up $1.08. Public Service down $1.40. Teleflex up $1.01. UGI up 25 cents. Universal Health up $1.38. Once again, the Dow Industrials down 67 at 49,693. The NASDAQ Composite up 314 points at 26,402. The S&P 500 up 43 at 74.44. Dow Utilities down 13 points at 11.12. Dow Transportation is down 73 points at 19,781. And I'll be back tomorrow at 1 p.m. from Wells Fargo Advisors in Doylestown, Pennsylvania. 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
0: Tune in again at this time for the Daily Stock Market Report from Wells Fargo Advisors in Doylestown, Pennsylvania. 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

Hiya, men. This is Spike Jones. Now that the shooting is over, we'd like to keep you entertained between hops back home. Here we go with our impression of the ink spots, doing You Always Hurt the One You Love, and Del Porter singing Siam.

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And with a hasty word that you just can't recall. 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

0: and look this wide world over. 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
1: Oh, no, you ain't.
0: Oh, yes, I am.
1: Oh, no, you ain't.
0: Oh, yes, I am. I'm the greatest man in Siam. Yes, I am. I've got 16 double chins. I'm father of the Siamese twins. I'm the greatest man in Siam. Yes, I am.
2: I'm the fastest man in Siam, I am. There ain't no faster man in Siam than I am. 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I'm the fastest man in Siam. Oh, yes, I am. I am, too. I'm the fastest man in Siam, I am. When I calls on my sweetheart, I gets there before I start. I'm the fastest man in Siam.
3: I'm the richest man in Siam, yes I am. There's no richer man in Siam than I am. I wear diamonds on my nose and platinum toenails on my toes. I'm the richest man in Siam, yes I am.
1: Oh no you ain't.
3: Oh yes I am.
1: Oh no you ain't.
3: Well then what's happening? I'm the richest man in Siam, yes I am. I've got castles filled with gold and liquor, 99 years old. I'm the richest man in Siam, yes I am.

0: Welcome back, folks. It's almost 4:20. I'm Father Al. Thanks for hanging out with me as I play all this music I've pulled out of the musical time capsule. Here with you until, what am I here till? 6 o'clock. That was a long set there, wasn't it? Before 4 o'clock, we had Doris Day, You Do Something to Me, Cole Porter tune, followed by Oh Lady Be Good, Artie Shaw and his orchestra. After the 4 o'clock break, we had Les Brown and his orchestra, My Dreams Are Getting Better All the Time, and somehow Doris Day snuck back in there. Then Spike Jones, Just to Wake Us Up, You Always Hurt the One You Love, and they did a funny job imitating the Ink Spots, don't they? And then also they did a song called Siam, so that was a long, big dose of Spike Jones. I'm still laughing. And Jimmy Dorsey and his orchestra did the Major and Minor Stomp, and we ended that particular set with Vaughn Monroe and his orchestra. There, I've said it again. Don't forget, we have our Broadway break coming up, probably after the 4:30 break, I would think, at this point. Hey, you can learn about fraud prevention for seniors on Wednesday, May 27th at 10 a.m. at the Hatboro Borough Hall, located at 414 South York Road in Hatboro. Topics include the different types of fraud, examples of common scams, and how you can protect your financial assets and identity. 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Or you can call 215-443-9100. Back after a couple of messages with more music. In fact, we're going to have Miss Ella.
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Okay, just enough time to tell you that was Stan Kenton and his orchestra, Tampico, preceded by Earl Hines and his orchestra, Indiana, and we started that set with Ella Fitzgerald, Something's Gotta Give. And to remind you, when we come back after our station ID, you're going to hear our Broadway break, two songs from Pal Joey.

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So there you have our Broadway break. We had two songs from Pal Joey, I Could Write a Book, and that was sung by Harold Lang, who played Joey Evans, the title character, and Beverly Feight, and she played Linda English. And then we had Vivian Siegel, who played a character named Vera Simpson, and she just sang Bewitched, Bothered, and Bewildered. It was a wonderful Lawrence Hart, Richard Rodgers musical, and what we just played was a 1950 recording of that. It recorded actually at the CBS Studios, Columbia Records, so it wasn't taken right from the stage there, but, you know, that's how they did it. Got a little more Ella waiting for us, and some Red Norvo, some Russ Morgan. We've got Joni James, Charlie Barnett, Harry James, all kind of stuff coming up here, so stick around, will you?

0: Okay, it's 4:50 and a half here at RDV. You've been listening to the Musical Time Capsule. I'm your host, Father Al. This last set here, we just had Ella Fitzgerald start that out with Midnight Sun, followed by Red Norvo and his orchestra, It Can Happen to You, and just now, Russ Morgan and his orchestra, There Goes That Song Again. It's time for us to look at the Community Bulletin Board again. The Upper Moreland Police Department's Junior Police Academy takes place on Thursday and Friday, June 25th and 26th from 8 a.m. to 4 p.m. at Pileggi Park. The park's located at 4255 Shoemaker Road in Huntington Valley. Kids aged 8 through 13 can spend 2 days with local first responders, including K-9 units, Eastern Monco SWAT, the Upper Moreland Police Department detectives, PPD mounted units, and more. Wow. Only got to stop at 13, huh? That's too bad. Oh, well. 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To learn more and to register, please visit, one word, uppermorelandrec.com or email P-Cordura. 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I think that's a person's name. 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We have a couple of more messages, and we'll get back to the music. Coming up sometime after 5 will be our weekly sung homily, our little reminder of things we need to keep in front of us.
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Okay, welcome back to the third and final hour of Father Al's Musical Time Capsule. I am the aforementioned Father Al. Thanks for tuning in. We, before 5 o'clock, we heard Joni James singing Always. Just love her voice. I've learned to really appreciate Joni James. Charlie Barnett and his orchestra, Skyliner. And just now, Harry James and his orchestra. It's been a long, long time. And guess who that singer was? Local girl made good, Kitty Callan. There you go. So now it's the time of the show. I always play what I call the weekly homily, a little reminder of the things we have, the things we need to be vigilant to keep, especially in today's day. So here's Mr. Sinatra and Mr. Diamond to remind us what we have and what we need to take care of.

Just think when I get home tonight, there'll be no wifey there. And right across the table I will see a vacant chair. I love my wife, oh, I love my wife. 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I love my wife. I love my wife because she's far away. I sent my wife to the thousand.

0: Well, welcome back. In my last 40 minutes with you here at the Musical Time Capsule, this is Father Al. What I've been listening to, well, that was Young Sinatra, Young Frank, singing Embraceable You, preceded by Perry Como, If I Loved You, beautiful song from Carousel, the Rodgers and Hammerstein musical. Bud Friedman and his Summa Cum Laude Orchestra gave us The Eel before that. Al Jolson, I Sent My Wife to the Thousand Islands, funny song by Jolson. And we started that set with my weekly sung homily, The House I Live In, Frank Sinatra and Neil Diamond, reminding us of what we have, what we need to be vigilant to hang on to in this modern world. So did you know that the African American Museum in Philadelphia presents Navigating Hidden Archives on Sunday, May 30th from noon to 2 p.m.? This workshop explores how everyday materials, such as church programs, school records, personal photographs, scrapbooks, letters, and family heirlooms, all these can serve as powerful historical documents. 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Be back after a few messages with little Benny Goodman, little Johnny Mercer, and Joe Stafford, and Pike Pipers, and Dean Martin, and all kind of folks lined up here to perform for you.
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1: Volunteering. 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
1: The matter of growing old, when we're young, it's May. Wonderful, beautiful, glorious May. Then middle age is like the turning of the year, it's September. And finally, December comes. But it's a long, long while

Hey, remember back at the beginning of the show when I had Sinatra with Xavier Cugat, and I knew there was some scene in All in the Family? It finally came to me. They were playing some kind of a trivia game, the Meathead and Archie, and Archie gives out the initials of a band leader, E.C. E.C. So they're guessing all kind of people. They can't get it. Xavier Cugat. And they start laughing. They said, Archie, his name begins with an X. Archie says, no human being has a name begins with an X. Just in typical Archie Bunker fashion. I just want you to remember. I didn't forget to call that thing to mind. Anyway, it just kind of stuck in my head. Hey, what are we listening to here? Before the 5:30 break, we had Benny Goodman and his orchestra wrapping it up. And boy, what an array of talent we had here. Candy, sung by Johnny Mercer, and Joe Stafford, she jumped in there, and the Pied Pipers. That's a triple play there, huh? We came back at 5:30 with Dean Martin, a very poignant rendition of September Song, Woody Herman and his orchestra, Four Brothers, and Frank Carl and his orchestra, A Little on the Lonely Side. So we're going to do some Sammy Davis Jr. Sound a little countryish here a little bit.

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Do you want to romp children? If you want to stomp children, one, two, three, start jumping with me. Do you want to sing children? Do you want to swing children? Have you had your fling children? One, two, three.

0: Okay, so that was Count Basie. Do you want to jump children? And before the count was Dean Martin, Riders in the Sky. Nice job on that. Benny Goodman and his orchestra, Let's Dance. And we started that set with Sammy Davis Jr. Also sounded a little westerny there. Oh, lonesome me. Oh, lonesome me. It is 5:51 and a half. The Hatboro Bird Town Committee is holding a rubber ducky regatta on Saturday, May 16th. That's this Saturday, gang, during Community Day at the Hatboro Pool. Community Day runs from noon to 4 p.m. with the regatta happening towards the end. The cost is $5 per duck, and prizes will be awarded. 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I'll be back to kind of wrap things up in a couple of moments here. We have a couple of messages.
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0: Well, I thank you for joining me. I hope you had a good time. I hope you enjoyed the music I selected for you. I enjoyed playing it, so I hope you enjoyed listening to it. Chris Burden's in the house, so he'll be on very shortly. And I just want to remind you to be kind to each other, and you know, talk to you next week, and keep your high hopes. All right, we'll kind of end with a little Helen Forrest and Dick Haynes.

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5: And now we're pleased to bring you our feature presentation.

Well, I got news for you. Sixers are done. Flyers are done. What are you going to do with all those free nights you got now? Well, you got the Fightin' Phils. That's a given. But you found it. It's Primetime 70s, 80s, and more on RDV. My name is Chris. Thank you so much for hanging out tonight. On the way for us, we're going to hear from the Red Hot Chili Peppers, also Duran Duran, Billy Joel, and the man who is the musical guest on Saturday Night Live this weekend. Thanks for hanging out tonight. It's Primetime 70s, 80s, and more from RDV. We kick off with Kraftwerk and Autobahn.

0: There they are, the Red Hot Chili Peppers, and there is the Stevie Wonder cover of Higher Ground. Yeah, by the way, Stevie Wonder is 76 years young today, so we'll get to him more on the birthday club, but I had to give you a little dose. Why not? A cover, a Stevie Wonder cover. There you go. And by the way, speaking of the Peppers, Flea has released his debut solo jazz album, Honora, on March 27th. Produced by Josh Johnson, the album features Flea on trumpet and bass, showcasing a deeply personal jazz project with guest vocals from Tom York and Nick Cave, as well as performances from guitarist Jeff Parker and drummer D'Antoni Parks. It features six original songs alongside covers of artists such as Eddie Hazel, George Clinton, Jimmy Webb, and Frank Ocean. The album's received critical acclaim, hitting number one on jazz charts in the UK, Germany, and France upon release. That is pretty cool. Flea reinventing himself from the Chili Peppers days, and of course, his Back to the Future. Yeah, he had the acting chops, too, back in the day. My name's Chris Burton. Thank you so much for hanging out tonight. It is The Big Show. It's primetime 70s, 80s, and more on RDV. On the way for us, you're going to hear from, yes, a retro cut from Jane Child. Also, a request. It's a request for John Denver on the way. It's a request for Donna Summer. Also, one from Melba Moore. So the It's a Requests are few. They're early and often, I should say. More to come, too. Little chilly, little overcast out there, but it is a seasonable day. Weather-wise, tonight, we've got, looking at 80% chance of showers tonight, down to 55. More showers tomorrow, then partly sunny, the high 66. Partly sunny and 70 for your amen to the Friday. Right now, in the RDV listening area, under cloudy skies, it's 67 degrees.
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1: 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So here's to you, Mr. Robinson. Thanks for passing it on. 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
0: And don't forget, yes, Sir Paul McCartney will be the musical guest on Saturday Night Live. You're going to hear from him next right here on the show. 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

And it's a request for the late John Denver. There's Rocky Mountain High. It's here on The Big Show, primetime 70s, 80s, and more from RTV. The next instant request, yes, going out, is from Donna Summer. And this is actually a departure from the disco era and her inaugural release from leaving Casablanca and going to Geffen Records. This is the first album and the first track. This is The Wanderer, Donna Summer from RTV. Primetime 70s, 80s, and more rolls on. Woke up this morning and dragged myself across the bay.

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0: You are all caught up. It is the Ramones. Sheena is a punk rocker. Primetime 70s, 80s, and more from RDV. Instant request from Jane Child, Don't Want to Fall in Love. Also, for Melba Moore, You Stepped Into My Life, and The Wanderer, Donna Summer. Rocky Mountain High, the late John Denver. And Paul McCartney getting started a while back, and listen to what the man said. And he will be on SNL once again as the musical guest. I believe this has to be the season finale this coming Saturday night. And I forget who the host is, but anyway. Actually, that's a lie. It's Will Ferrell. So anyway, yeah, I actually saw a very funny dissertation where he's yelling at Andrew Dismukes to get off the stage. Turned out it was Paul McCartney. Anyway, and yeah, you're thinking to yourself right now, who the hell is Andrew Dismukes? Anyway, he's a cast member on SNL. That's all I got. Anyway, my name is Chris. Thank you so much for hanging out tonight. And yeah, baseball tonight. Yeah, who cares about the NBA and NHL? Our Philly teams are gone. They're out. They were dispatched rather quickly, 4-0. The Knickerbockers taking care of the Sixers, and the Hurricanes dispatching the Philadelphia Flyers. So what do we got tonight? Orioles defeated the Yankees 7-0. And tonight the Phils and the Red Sox just getting underway at Fenway. And in about 20 minutes' time, the Mets will be hosting those Detroit Tigers.
1: Look around. 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
0: 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And there is a huge list. And, of course, I encourage you to participate in that. And as we bring you another hour of community-curated music right here on The Big Show. And also, don't forget about The Wingman tomorrow night.
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There it is. Another instant request. Kenny Loggins, Footloose. Of course, he was the king of the soundtracks back in the day. Right here, it's primetime 70s, 80s, and more. Also, Fascinated, Company B, and Pretty Poison, Philly's Own, Catch Me, I'm Falling. It is now that time of the evening. Mystery tune. If you think you know, 215-674-8002. This is Easy Peasy. Sixers are out of the playoffs, so... Flyers out of the playoffs, so this is what you call a layup, and this is when you pull the goalie, and you got an empty net. This is an empty netter. All right, here it is. If I turned away. All right, one more time. If I turned away. All right, you think you know? All right. You know what this is called, human radio, folks? I had the wrong jingle set up, so... I'm kind of doing what you call a stall, and I'm getting you the proper jingle, because that's how we do it here. That's how we roll in the Shire. All right, 215-674-8002. Dial carefully, and good luck. The decision.

He's going to be celebrating a birthday in 2 weeks' time. Bruce Coburn. And there's Lovers in a Dangerous Time. Not an instant request, but the last one was Eurythmics with Stevie Wonder, the birthday boy on the harmonica. And There Must Be an Angel. Charted, only peaked at number 22 here in the U.S., but number one in the U.K. And you are all caught up. 20 minutes after 7, it is now time to reveal. We got a few people in the winner's circle, so let us congratulate Joanne from Warminster, Mark from Hamilton, Mark After Dark. They all guessed this song correctly. And of course, yes, Hawaiian-born Yvonne Elliman, also the backup singer for Eric Clapton back in the day. And of course, she covered the Bee Gees classic, If I Can't Have You. That was number one for 1 week and 1 week only. That happened to be today, back in 1978. You're going to hear that in its entirety right here. It's Primetime 70s, 80s, and more from RDV. My name is Chris. Thank you so much for hanging out tonight. Appreciate you tuning in. And on the way for us, yes, Birthday Club, 735. You're going to hear more of the aforementioned Stevie Wonder as he blows out 76 big ones today.

0: and yet, and the aforementioned mystery tune. 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
0: 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By the way, we also have our 8 o'clock block tonight, the Rock and Roll Hall of Fame snubs. You know, just look, Ma, I didn't make it yet. So anyhow, but you know what? They're no fault of their own, because there are some incredible artists that are on this snub list. And we're going to just uncover, we're going to just scratch the surface after 8 o'clock tonight as we bring you another hour of community curated music right here on RDV.
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0: And yes, there's another instant request. Yes, and that is Shabazz going back to 87 and Take Me Higher. Also, a couple from Saturday Night Fever for your listening pleasure. Yes, a song that was not on, that was not released as a single. It was only available on the soundtrack. More Than a Woman, of course, from Brothers Gibb and Yvonne Elman, which was available as a single, went up to number one this week in 1978. Yes, May 13th, as a matter of fact, was that date. And If I Can't Have You, yes, it unseated Night Fever, that I believe was number one for seven consecutive weeks. And right now, seven, yeah, we're a little bit behind. We got to catch up.
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0: All right, we lead off with someone who needs no introduction. A blind, since shortly after birth, Stevie Wonder was a child prodigy who signed with Motown's Tama label at the age of 11. And, of course, he was given the professional name Little Stevie Wonder. He established himself as one of Motown's most successful acts, known for his excited harmonica playing and high-pitched singing in songs like, you're going to hear one shortly, I Was Made to Love Her, From Once in My Life, My Sherry Amore. It goes on and on and on. And, yes. And then, of course, you heard a couple earlier in the show where he played harmonica or just a song that he originally wrote that was covered by others. So, anyway, let us go back to the late 60s for this one. This is Uptight. Stevie Wonder leads off the Birthday Club tonight.

0: Well, that cut off abruptly, didn't it? Oh, well, that happens.
1: The Birthday Club on Primetime 70s and 80s.
0: Well, you just heard Superstition from the one, the only, the original Stevie Wonder, and also Uptight as he blows out 76 candles tonight. As we move on, Darius Rucker, and Walt's going to get credit for this because not only is he in the studio, he made the request for the next birthday boy, which is Darius Rucker of a Hootie and the Blowfish fame, and of course has gone on to have a stellar country music career too. And yeah, of course he gained fame as the lead of Hootie and the Blowfish, and he founded it in 1986 at the University of South Carolina with Mark Bryan, Jim Sonnefield, and Dean Felber, and they released 5 studio albums and charted 6 top 40 hits on the Billboard Hot 100. This, however, is not one of them. Not only the Birthday Club, it's an instant request. It's an in-studio instant request because Walt is actually sitting across from me hanging out. And, yes, he wanted to hear this one. So this is the Bill Withers cover. This is the Hootie and the Blowfish cover of Bill Withers' Use Me. Darius Carlos Rucker on the Birthday Club. 60 years young today.

0: it's your birthday. We gon' party like it's your birthday.
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2: All right, we gotta shout out our local celebrities tonight, as we do each and every Wednesday night around this time. Yes. Gotta give some birthday props out. Gotta send some birthday love out to Pam Ballard. Yes, and this one night at band camp, I met Pam. And this one night at band camp, she became my girlfriend. And then this one night at band camp, we broke up like a week later. But anyway, that's life. Anyway, but I'd like to shout out Pam Ballard. Many happy returns, my dear. Hope you're having a great, great birthday. And yeah, you know what? You know what you did in high school? You broke up, you got back together. You broke up, you got back together, right, Walt? Yeah. Anyway, let's shout out Shelly Easton, a Philly radio personality and a program director. She now I believe she makes her home in South Carolina now, but she was a Philly gal for a long, long time. Also, shouting out some fellow 88ers. Yes, Dorothy Mayer. Like to shout her out. Dorothy Walter, I should say. Karen Emmons, Heather Johnstone, all the Chamonix 88ers, and last but not least, Walt Henshaw, all listening tonight. And yes, us 88ers have got to stick together, especially those from the Chamonix class of 88. If you happen to be celebrating a birthday, yes, give yourself a pat on the back. You made it once again. Hope you're enjoying the music right here. It's Primetime 70s, 80s, and more, only on RDV.
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2: Don't forget, after 8 o'clock, the snubs of the Rock and Roll Hall of Fame, they're going to be front and center later tonight. And yes, leading off with someone from the Jay Giles Band, who also celebrates a birthday. And on the other side, we're going to shout out Paul Thompson, who celebrates a birthday. Of course, he's from Roxy Music. We're going to hear from them in just a minute. 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Did I read this one already? I did. Never mind. I read that one. All right. 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